Yes, I'm sorry. I'm sorry. I'm sorry. I'm sorry. I'm sorry. I'm sorry. I'm sorry. I'm sorry. I'm sorry. I'm sorry. I'm sorry. I'm sorry. I'm sorry. I'm sorry. I'm sorry. I'm sorry. I'm sorry. I'm sorry. I'm sorry. I'm sorry. I'm sorry. I'm sorry. I'm sorry. I'm sorry. I'm sorry. I'm sorry. I'm sorry. I'm sorry. I'm sorry. I'm sorry. I'm sorry. I'm sorry. I'm sorry. I'm sorry. I'm sorry. I'm sorry. I'm sorry. I'm sorry. I'm sorry. I'm sorry. I'm sorry. I'm sorry. I'm sorry. I'm sorry. I'm sorry. I'm sorry. I'm sorry. I'm sorry. I'm sorry. I'm sorry. I'm sorry. I'm sorry. I'm sorry. I'm

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I'm breaking the mold, I'm a fucking lizard. I'm breaking the mold, I'm a fucking lizard. I'm breaking the mold, I'm a fucking lizard. I'm breaking the mold, I'm a fucking lizard. I'm breaking the mold, I'm a fucking lizard. I'm breaking the mold, I'm a fucking lizard. I'm breaking the mold, I'm a fucking lizard. I'm breaking the mold, I'm a fucking lizard. I'm breaking the mold, I'm breaking the mold. I'm breaking the mold, I'm breaking the mold. I'm breaking the mold, I'm a fucking lizard.